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0: 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Everyone's favorite cousin Allie Lynn in the middays. DL Hughley takes you home in the afternoon. And it's DJ Paul keeping it tight at night with Koki Nightlife. 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We ain't playing around. We throwing down for the grown and sexy on 102.1 KOKY. 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

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Well, well, well, well. Well, hello there. Welcome in to the Swaggity Show on the radio. The moves, my fat baby. My name is Jay Boogie. Now's the time to call all your friends and neighbors and let them know that that blues show is back on the radio. We kicked it off with Travis Haddix, Spankin' Thinkin'. Moving on now, here's Miss Jody. She was the first one that ever did it to get away with it.

Time Shorty. Saluted where it all came from. Call it what you wanted, but it all started in the old school. Here's Willie White with Jay Boogie on the Blues Perfect.

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Jones of the Blues Club Band. My name is Jay Boogie. That's Dylan Triplett. And I'll be right here waiting for you. Here's old B. Buchanan now on the

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2: 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And I got this letter. I want you to read it to her.

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boys and girls. I ended up getting his telephone number, and I gave him a call. I said, Bobby Rush? He said, yes. I said, well, my name is Sweet Angel, and I really want to be one of your dancing girls. He said, oh, okay, Sweet Angel. He said, well, how old are you? I said, well, I'm 25 years old. And he paused. He said, I said, what's wrong, Bobby Rush? He said, well, you're too young. My heart dropped to the floor. And I asked him, I said, Bobby Rush, how old I gotta be to be one of your dancing girls? He said, well, old enough to know better, but don't care. But he told me to call him back in a few years, and I did just that. About 10 years passed before I got the nerves to call him back up. I called him, I said, Bobby Rush? He said, yes. I said, well, this is Sweet Angel. About 10 years ago, I gave you a call, because I wanted to be one of your dancing girls. But you told me I was too young. He said, well, how old are you now, Sweet Angel? I said, well, I'm 35 years old. He said, oh, yeah, that's a good age. He said, but I got another question for you. I said, what's that, Bobby Rush? He said, how much you weigh? I was like, well, Bobby Rush, I weigh 155 pounds. He said, I said, what's wrong now, Bobby Rush? He said, well, you're too little. Well, you know what? I was so disappointed. I told myself I would never call Bobby Rush again. But as fate has it, my singer career took off, and I met him backstage at a show down in Mississippi. Guess what? I was opening up for him. And he saw me, and I saw him. And he came over, and he said, hey, young lady, how you doing? I said, I'm doing fine.

said, he said, well, you look just like one of them. You just ain't, you ain't got no hair. I said, well, what I want you to do, Bobby Rush, I want you to look around the stage, cause I'm opening up this show for you. And I want you to see what you missed out on. If you would, I'm going on right now.

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2: Fellas, I want to tell y'all a story about when my girl came home mad as hell. She said, Omar, sit down. I want to talk to you about something. I sat down and she

Little Rob's another choice, 102.1 KOKY. The voice, CTC, talking to you, man, on Y'all Blue, the Southern Soul Saturday. Time to tuck a book of love right here. And I got more. I got more blues. I got more Southern Soul. It ain't gonna stop. Sound of TJ Hooker Taylor. Good, good. The remix, baby. Y'all Blue, the Southern Soul Saturday. I'm Cokie now.

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It's Still the Rock's Adult Choice. 1021 KOKY, the Barkays with Back Up Off the Wall. Right now, it's Mr. Arthur Young with Putting in Work right here on Cokie.

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That was Rodney Wilkerson featuring Jeter Jones with Keep My Name Out Your Mouth. You locked in with J.C. McKellar, the Arkansas boy, here on another

fellas, I wonder, would you mind if I talk to you for a second about a little something that's on my mind? What I want to really need is, you know, you're out here running around thinking you guys give to every woman, but you need to take care of the one that you have at home. Can't be living there all alone.

Arkansas boy J.C. McKellar on an all blues and southern soul Saturday. 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